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I had some alternative berries one time out in the woods. Woke up 3 days later, next county over, wearing nothing but a pair of socks on my hands. And they weren't my socks. 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
5: Clear skies tonight, low near 12. A mix of sun and cloud tomorrow. Could see some scattered showers late in the afternoon. High of 24. A mix of sun and cloud and rain Sunday. High of 25. The low near 17.

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What's hot? A lot of chameleons out there trying to change up anytime something new comes along. Everybody wants a bite. 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

people see Rockstar, you know what I'm saying? But you still trying to get out and work like everybody else, you know? 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Save your money, man. Save your money, too. 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Somebody else trying to spin off.

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That's not good for anybody going up against us. 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
8: Clear skies tonight, low near 12. A mix of sun and cloud tomorrow. Could see some scattered showers late in the afternoon. High of 24. A mix of sun and cloud and rain Sunday. High of 25. The low near 17.

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Letters that don't sound great when said out loud. But the government wants us to say them at least every once in a while. 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
5: Clear skies tonight, low near 12. A mix of sun and cloud tomorrow. Could see some scattered showers late in the afternoon. High of 24. A mix of sun and cloud and rain Sunday. High of 25. The low near 17.

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We're music in a computer. And voices. I'm a voice. Hell, I recorded this 3 months ago. I mean, you really just don't know, right? I could have already been kicked out of my apartment 2 months ago. I wonder where I'm living now. Max FM, the alternative north. I wonder where I'm living now. 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

0: 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Just call. 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
5: Clear skies tonight, low near 12. A mix of sun and cloud tomorrow. Could see some scattered showers late in the afternoon. High of 24. A mix of sun and cloud and rain Sunday. High of 25. The low near 7.

At some point in time. Some band. Somewhere. Where. Recorded a song. And this is that song. Max FM, the alternative north. Where? Here comes another 40 minutes of music nonstop on Max.

0: 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In roughly 2 minutes, you'll be on the other side. It's greener over there. Please believe me.
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3: A mix of sun and cloud and rain today. High of 24, humidex at 28. We'll see the same tomorrow with a high of 25, the low near 17.

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4: A mix of sun and cloud and rain today. High of 24, humidex at 28. We'll see the same tomorrow with a high of 25, the low near 17.

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The right side of our brain is called Max FM. Aurelia, Barrie, Muskoka.

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songs go when they die? We bury them in really tiny coffins. And we ward off the spirit of dead songs using various arcane sorcery techniques. Yeah, just kidding. We actually swat at them with a wiffle bat. Max FM, the alternative north.

0: Rocks FM. In roughly 2 minutes, you'll be on the other side. It's greener over there. It's beautiful. It's so... like sunlight shining down on a beautiful day and you're sitting in a hammock.
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3: A mix of sun and cloud and rain today. High of 24, humidex at 28. We'll see the same tomorrow with a high of 25, the low near 17.

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4: A mix of sun and cloud and rain today, high of 24, humidex at 28. We'll see the same tomorrow with a high of 25, the low near 17.

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She was living in a single room with three other individuals. One of them was a male, and the other two? Well, the other two were females. God only knows what they were up to in there. And furthermore, Susan, I wouldn't be the least bit surprised to learn that all four of them habitually smoke marijuana cigarettes. Reefers.

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5: A mix of sun and cloud and rain today. High of 24, humidex at 28. We'll see the same tomorrow with a high of 25, the low near 17.

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0: 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Let's do commerce. 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
4: A mix of sun and cloud and rain today. High of 24, humidex at 28. We'll see the same tomorrow with a high of 25, the low near 17.

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Yeah, just call us Max, because no one knows what the hell that is. 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
5: Today, a mix of sun and cloud with a high of 25 and a humidex of 29. Tonight, partly cloudy with a low of 17. Tomorrow, cloudy with a chance of showers and a high of 26. And Monday, a chance of showers with a high of 26.

0: music was harmed in the making of this radio station. Not yet, anyways. Anyway, we can squeeze it in next Tuesday if anybody's up for that. Does anyone want to come over? We'll drink beer and harm music or something? 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
1: Good morning, I'm Jill Girard-Lebois. Mix of sun and cloud today with a high of 25, feeling like 29. Union and industry leaders say that the Canadian government shouldn't rush into new trade talks with the United States. They say that instead, Canada should leverage what it has in negotiations, particularly with the retaliatory tariffs that will take effect on September 8th, rather than going ahead and signing a bad deal that could lead to more costs and disinvestment decisions. Rallies were held in Ottawa calling on the federal government to protect Canadian jobs. Unifor National President Lana Payne said that the government must be prepared to ride out the Trump administration. As rescue efforts continue following flooding in Nepal and Tibet, the federal government says that at least 32 Canadians are among the missing. The flooding has led to a series of landslides in the region, which have killed more than 500 people and left nearly 2,000 missing. Global Affairs Canada last reported that at least 30 Canadians have been reported missing, and it has not been confirmed if any are among the dead. Rescuers pulled survivors from the mud and lifted them to safety by helicopter, while other rescue workers have been put on high alert for the potential of more flooding from a lake high in the Himalayan mountains following initial floods on Wednesday. An animal advocacy group is calling on the federal government to investigate the death of a beluga whale after it was transferred from Niagara Falls to Chicago. The 23-year-old beluga named Pikachu died after its transfer from Marineland to its new home. Animal Justice is calling for an investigation from Fisheries and Oceans Canada. The organization is asking why the whale was transported despite apparent underlying health problems. Health assessments of the whales were required before the move. In sports, Dylan Cease struck out 8 over 6 innings to help the Blue Jays to an 8-1 win over the Mariners. George Springer went 4-for-4 at the plate, including a home run. In women's pro baseball, the San Francisco Firebells held on to their top spot in the league with a 14-6 win over the Boston Hunters. Gatineau native Ella Day Bedard had 3 RBIs to help the Firebells get the win. The Blue Bombers stunned the league-leading Montreal Alouettes 44-28 last night, putting an end to Montreal's 7-game win streak. Winnipeg improved to 6-5 on the season, while the Owls suffered just their second loss of the year. And in the WNBA, the injury-plagued Toronto Tempo lost to the Las Vegas Aces 93-73 last night. Details on these stories and more can be found at 89.1maxfm.ca. Today's forecast for Orillia, Barrie, and Muskoka, a mix of sun and cloud with a high of 25 and a humidex of 29. Tonight, partly cloudy with a low of 17. Tomorrow, cloudy with a chance of showers and a high of 26. And Monday, a chance of showers with a high of 26. 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
4: Today, a mix of sun and cloud with a high of 25 and a humidex of 29. Tonight, partly cloudy with a low of 17. Tomorrow, cloudy with a chance of showers and a high of 26, and Monday, a chance of showers with a high of 26.

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1: 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Engines pumping and thumping in time. The green light flashes, the flags go up. 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
1: Good morning, I'm Jill Jarre-LeBois. Mix of sun and cloud today with a high of 25, feeling like 29. Union and industry leaders say that the Canadian government shouldn't rush into new trade talks with the United States. They say that instead, Canada should leverage what it has in negotiations, particularly with the retaliatory tariffs that will take effect on September 8th, rather than going ahead and signing a bad deal that could lead to more costs and disinvestment decisions. Rallies were held in Ottawa calling on the federal government to protect Canadian jobs. Unifor National President Lana Payne said that the government must be prepared to ride out the Trump administration. As rescue efforts continue following flooding in Nepal and Tibet, the federal government says that at least 32 Canadians are among the missing. The flooding has led to a series of landslides in the region, which have killed more than 500 people and left nearly 2,000 missing. Global Affairs Canada last reported that at least 30 Canadians have been reported missing, and it has not been confirmed if any are among the dead. Rescuers pulled survivors from the mud and lifted them to safety by helicopter, while other rescue workers have been put on high alert for the potential of more flooding from a lake high in the Himalayan mountains following initial floods on Wednesday. The governor of the U.S. state of Tennessee says that he's going to change the name of Nashville's airport in honor of Dolly Parton. Governor Bill Lee and Nashville International Airport announced their intent to rename the travel hub after the passing of Parton, who died on Tuesday. Born in eastern Tennessee, Parton became a global icon whose music, philanthropy, and creativity became a part of the fabric of the state and was a big part of the history of country music. According to a news release from Lee's office, the Metro Nashville Airport Authority's current naming policy and Governor Lee's proposal to rename the airport will be addressed at the MNAA's meeting coming up on September 17th. In sports, Dylan Cease struck out 8 over 6 innings to help the Blue Jays to an 8-1 win over the Mariners. George Springer went 4-for-4 at the plate, including a home run. In women's pro baseball, the San Francisco Firebells held on to their top spot in the league with a 14-6 win over the Boston Hunters. Gatineau native Ella De Bedard had 3 RBIs to help the Firebells get the win. The Blue Bombers stunned the league-leading Montreal Alouettes 44-28 last night, putting an end to Montreal's 7-game win streak. Winnipeg improved to 6-5 on the season, while the Owls suffered just their second loss of the year. And in the WNBA, the injury-plagued Toronto Tempo lost to the Las Vegas Aces 93-73 last night. Details on these stories and more can be found at 89.1maxfm.ca. Today's forecast for Orillia, Barrie, and Muskoka: a mix of sun and cloud with a high of 25 and a humidex of 29. Tonight, partly cloudy with a low of 17. Tomorrow, cloudy with a chance of showers and a high of 26. And Monday, a chance of showers with a high of 26. I'm Jill Jarre-LeBois, and that's your 89.1maxfm news update.
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11: Today, a mix of sun and cloud with a high of 25 and a humidex of 29. Tonight, partly cloudy with a low of 17. Tomorrow, cloudy with a chance of showers and a high of 26. And Monday, a chance of showers with a high of 26.

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Aurelia, Barry, Muskoka.

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1: Good morning, I'm Jill Jarre-LeBois. Mix of sun and cloud today with a high of 25, feeling like 29. Union and industry leaders say that the Canadian government shouldn't rush into new trade talks with the United States. They say that instead, Canada should leverage what it has in negotiations, particularly with the retaliatory tariffs that will take effect on September 8th, rather than going ahead and signing a bad deal that could lead to more costs and disinvestment decisions. Rallies were held in Ottawa calling on the federal government to protect Canadian jobs. Unifor National President Lana Payne said that the government must be prepared to ride out the Trump administration. As rescue efforts continue following flooding in Nepal and Tibet, the federal government says that at least 32 Canadians are among the missing. The flooding has led to a series of landslides in the region, which have killed more than 500 people and left nearly 2,000 missing. Global Affairs Canada last reported that at least 30 Canadians have been reported missing, and it has not been confirmed if any are among the dead. Rescuers pulled survivors from the mud and lifted them to safety by helicopter, while other rescuers workers have been put on high alert for the potential of more flooding from a lake high in the Himalayan mountains following initial floods on Wednesday. An animal advocacy group is calling on the federal government to investigate the death of a beluga whale after it was transferred from Niagara Falls to Chicago. The 23-year-old beluga named Pikachu died after its transfer from Marineland to its new home. Animal Justice is calling for an investigation from Fisheries and Oceans Canada. The organization is asking why the whale was transported despite apparent underlying health problems. Health assessments of the whales were required before the move. In sports, Dylan Cease struck out 8 over 6 innings to help the Blue Jays to an 8-1 win over the Mariners. George Springer went 4-for-4 at the plate, including a home run. In women's pro baseball, the San Francisco Firebells held on to their top spot in the league with a 14-6 win over the Boston Hunters. Gatineau native Ella Day Bedard had 3 RBIs to help the Firebells get the win. The Blue Bombers stunned the league-leading Montreal Alouettes 44-28 last night, putting an end to Montreal's 7-game win streak. Winnipeg improved to 6-5 on the season, while the Owls suffered just their second loss of the year. And in the WNBA, the injury-plagued Toronto Tempo lost to the Las Vegas Aces 93-73 last night. 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Today's forecast for Orillia, Barrie, and Muskoka: mix of sun and cloud with a high of 25 and a humidex of 29. Tonight, partly cloudy with a low of 17. Tomorrow, cloudy with a chance of showers and a high of 26. And Monday, a chance of showers with a high of 26. 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
7: Today a mix of sun and cloud with a high of 25 and a humidex of 29. Tonight partly cloudy with a low of 17. Tomorrow cloudy with a chance of showers and a high of 26. And Monday a chance of showers with a high of 26.

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6: Today, a mix of sun and cloud with a high of 25 and a humidex of 29. Tonight, partly cloudy with a low of 17. Tomorrow, cloudy with a chance of showers and a high of 26. And Monday, a chance of showers with a high of 26.

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9: Today, a mix of sun and cloud with a high of 25 and a humidex of 29. Tonight, partly cloudy with a low of 17. Tomorrow, cloudy with a chance of showers and a high of 26. And Monday, a chance of showers with a high of 26.

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5: Tonight, partly cloudy with a low of 17. Tomorrow, cloudy with a chance of showers and a high of 26. Monday, cloudy with a chance of showers and a high of 24, and Tuesday, a slight chance of showers with a high of 26.

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1: We just heard from Dear Rouge and Papa Roach before that. I've got Bluestones on deck after Nine Inch Nails and this one from Rage Against the Machine. Here's Bulls on Parade, Max FM.

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1: We lost one of my favorites this week, Dolly Parton. My gosh, I love her. And she actually donated over $500 million to education, disaster relief, healthcare, and child literacy in her entire lifetime. That is insane. She was such a great gal, and she's just a super babe. Like, I don't know who that Jolene thought she was, but Dolly Parton is where it's at. And you know what? The King's Guard paid tribute to Dolly Parton by playing 9 to 5 during the changing of the guards at Buckingham Palace. So there's actually a video of that floating around, and it's pretty incredible if you want to check it out. All right, I got Death Cab for Cutie coming up right after this one from Power Man 5000 on Max FM.

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All right, it's Jules hanging out with you on your Max Week, and I have got Tea Party coming up right after Death Cab for Cutie with I Will Possess Your Heart on Max FM.

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1: Okay, so I did a complete bonehead move yesterday. But turns out I'm not the only one that has done this, so I don't feel as bad, which is why I'm going to share it with you, because perhaps one of you have done this as well. So yesterday, I headed to the gas station. I went into the store to grab a couple things and pay for my gas. Then I left the store, got in my car, and drove away without actually putting the gas into my tank. I don't know why that happened. We've all done these silly things. Obviously, I did turn around in time. I went back to fill up, and the cashier was having a hoot, to say the least. And please tell me that one of you have done this mindless bonehead move yourself, because the cashier did tell me that it happens often, but I don't know if he was just trying to make me feel better or not. Okay, but I feel like people have done this before. But at least I left at the end of the day with gas in my tank eventually. All right, I got Finn coming up right after Nirvana with Heart-Shaped Box on your Alternative North.

0: just do this 2-minute commercial break.
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6: Tonight, partly cloudy with a low of 17. Tomorrow, cloudy with a chance of showers and a high of 26. Monday, cloudy with a chance of showers and a high of 24. And Tuesday, a slight chance of showers with a high of 26.

Foo Fighters with Something for Nothing. It's Jules hanging out with you on your Saturday. I've got stuff from Mounties coming at you now. 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

0: Right in the jewels.
1: All right, we just heard from Silverchair and New Queens of the Stone Age before that. And that song is actually off the brand new album. It's going to be coming out September 30th. So definitely look out for the New Queens of the Stone Age album called Perfect. Yeah, P-E-R-F-E-C-T-H. Had to look it up, read it twice. That's what it is. All right, I got stuff from Sandbox for you now. Here is Curious, Max FM.

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1: Do you work remotely? 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I'm going to let you know how Richmond Hill worker Ryan Zeitz actually has been doing that, is continuing to do it until the end of the season. That's coming up in just a bit. But first, I got Måneskin for you. 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

bandages too. 89.1 Max FM, hot heat with bandages. It's Jules hanging out with you today. I've got Ace and Abby coming your way after Pearl Jam. Jeremy on Max.

0: Max.
1: Okay, so a Richmond Hill remote worker has turned Canada's Wonderland into his personal office. So he's spending 7 hours, workdays at Canada's Wonderland before squeezing a few rides, obviously. So Ryan Zeitz, he's a comedian and mental health peer support worker. He has been following this usual routine for the past 132 days. And this season pass he's got runs all the way to December. So he says that working around other people just helps him stay focused. But his park membership provides meals and drinks throughout the day as well, because he paid $422.59 in total for his upgraded pass and add-ons. And this is valid through September. So every day he's going to work, he's actually getting free meals throughout the whole day and parking as well when he goes there too. So I think at the end of the day, he might be winning, because we all know how expensive our grocery bills are now, right? All right, I got stuff from Mother coming at you after Goldfinger with Counting the Days on Max.

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5: Tonight, partly cloudy with a low of 17. Tomorrow, cloudy with a chance of showers and a high of 26. Monday, cloudy with a chance of showers and a high of 24. And Tuesday, a slight chance of showers with a high of 26.
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6: Okay, guys, I'm at the Coldwater Community Center for the Rebels Roller Derby with Peyton and Dana, who are going to compete with Team Canada Juniors next summer. 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
7: It's been really good. 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
6: Cool, cool. And what are you guys excited about for competing next summer?
8: I'm excited to meet new people as well as just learn as much as I can.
6: Cool.
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6: Awesome. Yes, we love to hear. They have a great community out here with Roller Derby. Check it out. We got a game going at 3 at the Coldwater Community Center.

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That's New Black Keys for you. You got to lose. Jules hanging out with you this weekend, as I always do. I got some Arkells for you now. Here is Years in the Making, followed by 40 minutes of music nonstop.

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4: Okay, guys, I'm so excited to be here at the Coldwater Community Center this afternoon for the Rebels Roller Derby. Whether you're already in town for the Steampunk Festival or not, I would highly recommend coming out for this one. Up first at 3 p.m., we have the Renegade Derby Danes from Alliston versus the South Simcoe Rebel Rollers. It's going to be a good game. Dana and Peyton from Team Canada Junior here with a wide variety of snacks for everyone, raising funds for their upcoming season. It's the Rebels Roller Derby at the Coldwater Community Center. First game is at 3 and the second match is at 5.

to start somewhere. It has to start sometime. What better place than here somewhere? It has to start sometime. What better place than here? What better time than now?

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If you want to not suck, call us Max FM. 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
1: All right, we just heard from Gloria Sons and Muse before that. I've got July Talk coming up and a little something by Bad Religion, because why not? That's all happening after Nirvana with Lithium on your Alternative North.

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1: Okay, so not a great week for some pretty impeccable celebrities. So we lost Dolly Parton, which I spoke about earlier, and also Peter Cullen. So he is the legendary voice of Optimus Prime.
2: Yeah, you're in Winnie the Pooh and created the terrifying vocal sounds of Predator. And on top of that, Tim Rocky Horror Curry also passed away this week. And apparently there have been many red balloons tied to sewers that are written R.I.P. Tim on them to tribute his character Pennywise. So rest in peace to all these greats that we just lost this past week. I got Valley coming up for you guys right after something from, I don't know, Typo Negative? Here's Blood and Fire on Max FM.

ma chérie, yo la lumière, et l'histoire est tombée. 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Zermatio, I'd rise up.

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It's Jules hanging out with you for a little while longer today. I've got Arcade Fire coming your way. After Highly Suspect, here is 16 on your Alternative North. It took me.

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2: Game one of the Rebels Roller Derby at the Coldwater Community Center has begun. 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
1: All right, we have got more concert tickets to give away because we love giving away free concert tickets. So this one is pretty awesome. September 17th happening in London is a great little festival called Rock of the Runway. And if you want to see Limp Bizkit, Cypress Hill, J.J. Wild, and the Dirty Nil, well, you might be able to win yourself some tickets. All you got to do is tell us what you're willing to break for a pair of tickets. All right, so text the keyword break stuff to 705-326-8989 right now. And tell us what you're willing to destroy, okay? Because every Friday, Oz and Remy will each pick their favorite entry and call that listener live. But here's the catch, guys. You actually have to break the thing that you said you would. So don't be making stuff up here, all right? We like to call out our people. But I do want you to make sure that you win free tickets because, man, concerts are expensive these days. And again, that keyword is break stuff. I got talk coming up right after the Chili Peppers. Here is Scar Tissue on Max FM.

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6: Tonight, partly cloudy with a low of 17. Tomorrow, cloudy with a chance of showers and a high of 26. Monday, cloudy with a chance of showers and a high of 24. And Tuesday, a slight chance of showers with a high of 26.
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It's Jules hanging out with you for about another hour or so on your Saturday. Tons of tunes coming your way. 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
1: All right, we just heard from Sublime and Edgehill right before that. And you know what? The more and more I hear that Edgehill song, the more and more I'm actually really digging it. Let me know how you feel about it. And you can do that by becoming a Max Minority. And if you're like, Jules, what's that? Well, let me tell you, it's free, number one. All you got to do is head over to max891.ca and hit on Max Minority. It takes like 2 seconds to fill out your little form, and you can get access to tons of different contests, including free concert tickets, and also input on what kind of music you want to hear. Okay? So let me know how Edgehill is for you by becoming a Max Minority member. I got stuff from Beaches coming up after Our Lady Peace and Dear Rouge on Max FM.

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1: We are nearing the end of game one of the Rebels Roller Derby with the Renegade Derby Dames in the lead versus the South Simcoe Rebel Rollers. Come by the Coldwater Community Center for 5 p.m. if you want to see game two. It's the Gravers Highland Dames versus the Hells Bells Georgina Roller Derby. You can grab some snacks from Dana and Peyton, do some shopping, and check out the merchandise from the South Simcoe Rebel Rollers. It's all at the Coldwater Community Center. Game two of the Rebel Roller Derby begins at 5 p.m.

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1: All right, it is Saturday night, which means we've got Beyond the 89 happening, as we do every Saturday. That is from 10 p.m. all the way till 1 a.m. with host DJ Wolverine, playing you the soundtrack to your weekend, tons and tons of different genres, and all the stuff that you don't have to worry about when you have your friends over. Let him DJ for you. And that is brought to you by Twisted Tea, good times with a twist. I've got USS coming your way after Gorillaz. Here is Cracker Island on Max FM.

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Jules hanging out with you today. I've got Rare Americans coming up after a little Rage Against the Machine, Killing in the Name of Max FM.

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1: All right, if you were a fan of Norm Macdonald, well, it looks like that Judd Apatow has announced that their documentary called Norm, The Tale of Norm Macdonald, will actually be on Netflix this October, along with a long line of other cool documentaries and a lot of music ones coming out as well. I know the Don't Look Back in Anger Oasis one about the entire reunion that happened last year will also be out at the end of this month. So that is something to look forward to, especially if you headed out to the concert, because you know what kind of a nostalgic event it was. I got stuff from Bleeker coming at you right after Me First and the Gimme Gimmies on Max FM.

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9: Tonight, partly cloudy with a low of 17. Tomorrow, cloudy with a chance of showers and a high of 26. Monday, cloudy with a chance of showers and a high of 24. And Tuesday, a slight chance of showers with a high of 26.

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Speaking of going away, I am out of here. I will be back tomorrow, guys, so sit tight. I'm going to leave you with something from Hotel Mira. Here is Fever Pitch on your Alternative North, Max FM.

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3: Okay, everyone. Game 2 of the Rebels Roller Derby is about to begin. We have the Grey Bruce Highland Dames versus the House Bells Georgina Roller Derby. Energy is up. Game 1 was a blast, and everyone here is just so cool. It's the Rebels Roller Derby at the Coldwater Community Center. The final game is about to start, so get over here if you want to see what goes down.

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0: 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What do you mean? But you are? I don't have to answer. 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
0: CISO? 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But you are? I don't have to answer your questions, Flatfoot.

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1: We have started game two of the Roller Rebels Derby. In this match, we have the Gravers Highland Dames versus the Hells Bells Georgina Roller Derby. It's going to be a good one, and just saying, Peyton and Dana from Team Canada Junior make a pretty smacking grilled cheese. Right now, the Bells are in the lead, but who knows what's going to happen. It's game two of the Rebels Roller Derby at the Coldwater Community Centre.

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7: Tonight, partly cloudy with a low of 17. Tomorrow, cloudy with a chance of showers and a high of 26. Monday, cloudy with a chance of showers and a high of 24. And Tuesday, a slight chance of showers with a high of 26.

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1: Okay, we're nearing the end of Game 2 at the Rebels Roller Derby. Currently, Grey Blues is in the lead against the Bells, but it's been a pretty close game, so I'm not too sure what's going to happen. No matter what, though, make sure to follow at Rebel Rollers on Instagram so you don't miss out on any upcoming games or events, because it's been a great day at the Coldwater Community Center for the Rebels Roller Derby.

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I mean, they've got some great jams. 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